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Partly cloudy with fog overnight with a low of 60. South winds 5 to 10 miles per hour. Cloudy skies with a few peaks of sun with fog early Friday. Chance for storms.

0: 81. Mainly cleared Friday night. Chance for storms. Lows level off around 56. Partly cloudy and dry Saturday and Sunday. Upper 70s. Saturday, mid 80s by Sunday. That's the weatherology forecast for AM 1300 KGLO. Right now, 63.
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0: Tickets on sale now for the murder mystery at the Historic Park Inn Hotel. 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

0: get them now at the Right on the Park gift shop and online at rightonthepark.org. Don't miss the annual murder mystery at the historic Park Inn Hotel. 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
1: Hey everybody, it's Chris Atterbury. 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
4: 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All-state baseball teams were released on Thursday by the Iowa High School Baseball Coaches Association. A number of area athletes made all-state teams. Looking at 1A, first of all, on the first team, Wes Kolbe-Newman made it as an outfielder. Anthony Schnabel of St. Ansgar was an outfielder as well. Porter Schwiesaw of St. Ansgar made it as a utility player. Second team, Brody Langsdiss and Earth Butler made it as a pitcher. Cam Kropp of Newman was named a second team as a second baseman from Newman. And Tegan Eisenlohr, his teammate from Newman, was named as a utility player on the second team. Third teamers in 1A, Kyler Mullenbach of St. Ansgar as a pitcher. Seth Schatz of St. Ansgar as a catcher. Thomas McGuire of Newman as a utility player. And in Class 4A, first team for both pitchers, Lincoln Birding and Gabe Rees from Mason City making the 4A first team. So congratulations to those area athletes. Well, the Minnesota Twins, and we talked in the last couple of mornings about the Twins had opportunities to move up in the standings with the losses by the White Sox and Cleveland. Well, the White Sox and Cleveland lost again yesterday, and that gave the Twins an opportunity to move up in the standings, and they finally did it.
1: Twins tried to avoid a sweep in Kansas City. They were facing Michael Wacha, and the Twins were hitting the ball hard early, but just couldn't find any holes. Alan Roden did have a leadoff double in the third. They stranded him at third base after Tristan Gray popped up with a runner at third and one out in that inning, and it looked for all the world like Wacha was getting into a nice little rhythm. Meanwhile, the two-out rally for Kansas City off Bailey Ober, who was highly efficient all night, led to a two-run 0-2 single for Jack Caglione in the third, and it was a 2-0 lead for the Royals. Royce Lewis crushed his 13th homer of the year to make it a 2-1 ball game in the fifth. And then the Royals added a run in the sixth inning, and they led it by the score of 3-1. No worries, though, because the Twins just kept hitting the ball hard. And in the eighth inning, they finally broke through against the bullpen. It was a one-out single for Luke Keyshaw the other way, a pinch-hit walk for Ryan Jeffers. After Josh Bell singled the other way to make it a one-run game, Royce Lewis was hit by a pitch, and it was Brooks Lee with the bases loaded. And the 2-1 swung on and pulled to the right side. Through for a base hit. Here comes Jeffers for the tie. Alex Jackson being waved to the plate. The throw, the slide. He's safe. And the Minnesota Twins have their first lead of the night as Brooks Lee drills home a pair here in the top of the eighth inning. And it's 4-3 Minnesota. That's all the Twins would need. Andrew Morris took care of the top of the order in 1-2-3 fashion in the eighth. Yoenndris Gomez picked off pinch runner Tyler Tolbert after a leadoff walk in the ninth. He faced the minimum as well, and the Twins beat the Royals 4-3 on your home for Twins baseball.
4: So the Twins now move into a tie with Cleveland in second place in the AL Central. Both teams are now three games back of the White Sox. When you look at the wild card standings, the Twins are a half game out from the final wild card spot, as is Cleveland. As Texas right now would hold the number three spot in the wild card standings. So the Twins, they do.

0: this fall.
1: Absolutely. Thank you very much, Bob.
0: That's Dave Fritz, talking about the Class Car Cruise and Show coming up this weekend in Clear Lake, here in your hometown news station, AM 1300 KGLO.
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0: Hey, everybody, it's Chris Atterbury. Join me for Baseball from Milwaukee tonight. Twins taking on the first-place Brewers. Paul Molitor will be alongside as the Twins look to make it two in a row in the win column. We'll be on the air at 6 o'clock. 6:40 is our first pitch, and it's all right here on your home for Twins Baseball.
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2: It's time now for a look at funeral announcements here on KGLO, brought to you as a courtesy of Major Erickson Funeral Home in Mason City, providing families with a lasting tribute to someone they've lost. Trust Major Erickson Funeral Home, honoring loved ones since 1863. Rosemarie Rosie Krueger, Nadia of Northwood, passed away on Tuesday at the Good Samaritan Society in Sitansker. Funeral services, 11 o'clock Saturday at First Lutheran Church in Northwood. Visitation will be held 1 hour prior to the service at the church. Connor Colonial Chapel in charge of the arrangements. David Hamlin Leonard, 86 of Grundy Center, passed away at his home on Wednesday. Funeral service 11 o'clock Monday at Ward Vance Light Colonial Chapel in Clear Lake. Visitation 1 hour prior to the service at the funeral home. Lyle Quam, 93 of Mason City, passed away on Sunday. Funeral service 11 a.m. this morning at Trinity Lutheran Church in Mason City. Visitation will be held 1 hour prior to the service at the church. Major Erickson in charge of the arrangements. Sarah Novacek, 45 of Mason City, passed away at her home on August 2nd. Mass of Christian burial will be held at 10:30 this morning at Epiphany Parish St. Joseph Catholic Church in Mason City. Logan Berber Moore, Colonial Chapel, in charge of the arrangements there. And Darlene Ann Stefani, 74 of Kensett, passed away this past Sunday, at the Osage Rehabilitation and Health Care Center. Celebration of life, 1:30 today at Hogan Berber Moore Colonial Chapel in Mason City. Visitation at a half hour, starting at 1 prior to the service at the funeral home. That's today's look at funeral announcements here on KGLO, brought to you as a courtesy of Major Erickson Funeral Home in Mason City. Weather's next on KGLO.
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0: It's the annual murder mystery at the historic Park Inn Hotel. Figure out who done it at Right on the Park's signature fundraiser, Murder at the Right Place. Filled with numerous suspects, lies, deceit, and innuendo, Murder at the Right Place is August 28th, 29th, and 30th. 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
6: Today's question comes from Lisa in Maryland. I have been getting paid once a month for 10 years, but my employer just changed their process, and now I'll be getting paid every 2 weeks. Even though I am getting the same yearly salary, it's divided into 26 paychecks throughout the year instead of 12. How should this impact the logistics of the budgeting process? That's a good question, Lisa. Well, you just need to make sure that when all your bills hit, that you have money in your account for it, where you used to have a lump sum that you could probably pull out throughout the whole month. Now you just have to plan and make sure that there's enough in there that's going to hit between the 1st and the 15th before that next paycheck. But if you're beyond baby step, I mean, I would even say beyond baby step 2 or 3, you need at least a good amount in your checking that could cover one of those paychecks just for a buffer. It's always a great safety net from just a logistics standpoint. But yeah, it would just be maybe moving some bills around so not everything hits right.
5: Well,
6: the Every Dollar
5: app has the paycheck planning. That would, you just lay it out. Which,
6: that's right. Yeah,
5: which
6: yeah, yeah.
5: Item comes out of which check.
6: Exactly. Yeah, that's true. So if you have Every Dollar, plug it into the paycheck planning, and then it'll flag you.
5: Yeah, it'll say, you know, pay your internet bill in the second check, and pay your, yep, you know, your electric bill in the first check, and it'll show you what, you know, you figure out which one comes out of which check before the month begins.
6: That's right.
5: The other thing is, with Every Dollar, you're spending your that month's income on that month's bills and goals before the month begins. So 2 times a year, you're going to have a larger month because you have 2 times a year, we call them magic months, that you get an extra check.
6: Mm.
5: You're going to get 3 checks in a month.
6: Yep.
5: 2 times a year when you get paid every 2 weeks. And so
6: And that always confuses people sometimes, because if you do get paid at least twice a month, or I guess in her case, it would

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0: teeming with numerous shady suspects. 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
1: Healthy children die from the flu. My

0: Ferguson, you know, kind of across the finish line from a committee standpoint. You know, I did watch a little bit of the markup yesterday. And I do think that there was good conversation, good dialogue related to some issues. You know, the E15 piece, year-round E15, you know, was a part of that. And, you know, Chairman Bozeman said at the end when they recessed, they didn't adjourn, they recessed, that they would take this back up in September. I firmly believe that they will. You know, and I know this will give some time for kind of, I guess, both sides to maybe negotiate, a path to approval within the committee structure there in the Senate Agriculture Committee. So, I mean, I'm optimistic. Mm-hmm. I was hopeful that they would be able to finish it yesterday, but I'm hopeful that, you know, when they reconvene the committee, that they'll be able to get to a yes.
1: Richard Fordyce, USDA, thanks for joining us, my friend. We will talk to you again soon.
0: Okay, Jesse, always good to chat.
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Adhere to the. It's going to be for parts of Fribourne County and also Faribault County in Minnesota. And those storms are moving towards Worth County.

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0: A severe thunderstorm watch continues. Thunderstorms likely this afternoon. Otherwise, cloudy skies expected. High temperatures reach up to 79. Southwest winds 8 to 15 miles per hour. Mainly clear skies tonight. Chance for storms, lows dip down to about 56. Mainly clear skies with fog early tomorrow. High temperatures reach up to 80. That's the weatherology forecast for AM 1300 KGLO. Right now, it's 66 degrees.
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0: You need a gritty rock band like a Dirty Honey to redo that. That'd be fun. Hey, Tesla, you hear me? You haven't done that one yet. Come on.
1: I don't know. They must have missed that one.
0: I know. All right, who's next?
2: Let's talk to Scoot. Hey, Scoot.
3: How's it going?
0: Great, Scoot. What's happening?
3: Oh, not a whole lot. I finally got through. I've been out for a couple of weeks and finally got through today. Well, I got through last week, too, but ran out of time. I don't want to run out of time this time.
0: All right, what you got,
3: Scoot? Hard Luck Woman by Kiss.
0: Yep, we just had it.
2: Let's play it again.
0: I'd say we go Block Party Weekend. You know how to do that?
1: It's Hard Luck Woman Weekend.
0: Well, I'll just play it three times. There you go. Well, we'll finish it up.
4: Number three.
0: Honk Tonk. It's a big song, man. The Stones. But there's a bunch of honorable mentions that we'll try to get to. Andy Scott Robbins trifecta, a news update, all on the way right here.

0: The Letterman Show, and she tells this story.
1: Andy Murray, he's been joking about myself and him playing a match. And I'm like, Andy, seriously, like, are you kidding me? Because for me, tennis and men's tennis and women's tennis are completely almost two separate sports. So I'm like, if I were to play Andy Murray, I would lose 6-0, 6-0 in 5 to 6 minutes, maybe 10 minutes. Because it's true. It's
0: honestly
1: true. It's a completely different sport. The men are a lot faster, and me and they serve harder, they hit harder. It's just a different game, and I love to play women's tennis. And I only want to play girls because I don't want to be embarrassed. I would not do the tour. I wouldn't do Billie Jean any justice. So Andy, stop it.
2: Yeah.
1: I'm not gonna let you kill me.
2: I'm with you when it comes to tennis. I only want to play girls.
1: Yeah.
2: We got that going on.
0: She admits it.
3: Well, it's a fact. I mean, she didn't want to come off as crazy. You know, no, of course not.
0: Exactly.
3: But now, of course, it's different.
0: Well, and you got people trying to say, well, there's really no advantage. What are you talking about?
3: Yeah.
0: It's absolute insanity.
4: Especially in the individual sports like that, where
0: you're
4: not relying on other teammates. Dude, you've mentioned swimming. Tennis is certainly one. I mean, dude, it's just obvious when you watch the two sports side by side.
0: Dude, I would watch these college swim meets, and it would be the same race, the 200, whatever, freestyle could be, it didn't matter, breaststroke, and the women would go first, and then the dudes. It's a different game. It's like, which was so crazy watching the UPenn debacle.
4: Will Thomas, yeah.
0: Yes, it's crazy.
3: Well, it's like this new women's professional baseball league, which is fine.
0: Right.
3: You know, they're playing baseball. But if you get a guy out there chucking at 92, 93 miles an hour with a 12-6 break on it.
0: Oh, yeah.
3: And he's going to dominate.
0: Of course.
3: I mean, but so it's a different game. That's not to say they're not great athletes and they don't play well. Not at all. It's just, you know, it is the difference.
0: All right. So what do you want to do? You want to do your trifecta now or you want to do the women's songs left over from
3: Let's do women's songs and we can do the trifecta.
0: Okay.
3: Yeah.
0: Because you had Long Cool Woman in a Black Dress, American Woman, Honky Tonk Women, Pretty Woman, Witchy Woman, all in the top five. We had all these honorable mentions. Here's how many more honorable mentions we haven't had a chance to get to yet. It was Alice Cooper, big hit.
3: Yeah, yeah. Only women bleed. My buddy Kenny texted me on this one.
0: Yeah. Only women bleed. I can remember I've told the story 100 times. Little kid in the car. And my mom saying, that guy's a creep. But that's a really good song. Just always stuck with me.
5: Blame it all on yourself, cause
0: David,
5: she's
0: favorite of his.
5: A woman to me.
0: Billy Joel,
4: yeah,
0: always a woman.
4: Yeah.
0: Yeah. One that was in my five but did not make it. The Cult from Sonic Temple. Fire Woman. That's a great song. Have you ever heard that song before, Scott?
3: Of course I have.
0: Okay. Well, you didn't play it at top four.
3: No.
0: It's too bad. Here you might play this. ELO. Tons of hits with woman or women in the title.
3: Oh, they had two.
0: They did.
3: And we're monsters.
0: Yeah. Another one for me. Oh, I love that song. Oh, yeah. You don't like Elvis, I don't understand it.
3: Yeah, Elvis, I don't know.
0: Gold Dust Woman, Fleetwood Mac. Yeah. Oh, this is like poetry.
6: I like to play music and have good time.
0: Women I've Never Had, Hank Jr., very classy song.
6: I love yes. to hear the train rolling down the line.
0: Yes. Another one. Good Hearted Woman, that was a huge hit.
3: Yep.
0: It was like a crossover. Yeah. How could you forget? Some Rock and Roll for you.
3: Somebody came in early on that one too and said, Markley, and I love this song.
0: Great song.
3: Because they know your taste and they love it too.
0: Yeah. Yeah. We're not going to have time for all these to get to your trifecta. Oh, there's one that we got to have. This is a classic.
3: Woo! Wolf Mother.
0: Yes.

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0: Linda is suggesting that I ask you to call and give me a grade on the debate with the DSA member. Either
1: this
0: the one
1: is
0: just on TV.
1: Because you're sad. You're sad I didn't give you an A+, so now you need to go to the audience.
0: Say audience again.
1: The audience is going to be honest with you, and they're going to tell you what I told you. You did a great job. You were just nice. That's all. I don't know why this is a bad thing.
0: The word is called audience. It's not audience. Where did the
1: Everybody knows
0: come
1: that
0: from?
1: I'm saying it right. Trust me. The audience knows. The very smart audience.
0: Say coffee.
1: Coffee. That's what I'm drinking right now, actually.
0: Say New York.
1: New York. New York.
0: New York.
1: New York.
0: Okay, say talk radio.
1: Talk radio.
0: Oh, she tried to. Oh, she toned that one down.
1: I did, didn't
0: I? Linda. I did, but that means you can do it.
1: Listen, not for nothing. Not for nothing. When you're not, you know, being, I am a talk show host, here I am, blah, blah, blah. You have an accent too, just so you know. Like when you're tired and you start to talk and it comes out.
0: Oh, definitely it comes out when I'm tired, but I purposely, you know.
1: I know you work on it.
0: It's so silly, but when I was, I didn't realize how thick my New York accent was until I was in Huntsville, Alabama. And every caller would call in, man, Sean, how you doing? You talk funny. I'd be like, what are you talking about? I talk funny? I think you talk a little funny. Welcome to talk radio. And we'd go from there. And then I realized, and I heard my voice back once. I said, oh, my gosh. Before I knew you, I'm like, I sounded just like you.
1: I know. I like that. When I met you 20 years ago, we sounded the same.
0: Listen, I happen to like accents. I like a Southern accent. I like an English accent. I like an Australian accent, South African accent. I like them all.
1: You know what we should do? We should get rapid radios for the whole team and then see whose accent sounds the worst through the rapid radio.
0: Well, if people want to grade this, they can. I'll give out the number, and maybe we'll get a couple of calls in here this segment if you want to call. 800-941-SEAN, only because I think Linda wants to hear me get a bad grade because she just so begrudgingly.
1: Oh, I didn't
0: so
1: give you a bad grade.
0: I wasn't angry enough like her. You
1: First
0: wanted
1: of
0: me
1: all,
0: to be... Well, this is but you try to get me angry before every freaking show. So this is
1: I
0: like
1: I do that
0: I'm,
1: naturally. It's not. I'm not trying. It's natural. It's one of my gifts.
0: It's natural. It's a gift to try and piss people off. I mean, that's your mission in life.
1: It's not my mission. It was just given to me. It happens automatically. Listen, I'm not for everybody, and that's okay.
0: Oh, I that part I know. If the and the people could just hear you unfiltered. Oh my goodness.
1: They know.
0: They could hear you unfiltered. What do you mean they know? They don't know. They do not know.
1: They know.
0: They don't. They don't know. They would be shocked.
1: They would not be shocked.
0: 800. If you want to grade me, 800-941, Sean. If you want to grade Linda's New York accent, you can't do.
1: No, they can't. Yes,
0: they can. I can do whatever I want with my callers. I'll ask the callers. When they call talk radio, I'll, John from New York. What's up, John? How you doing?
1: See, John's gonna love me.
0: There's no John from New York, so I'm just making it up. I don't see one. I'm John from New York. Well, actually, Sean is John in Gaelic. Like Seamus is James in Gaelic.
1: Unless you are from the DSA, then it's Scott.
0: That's probably true. That is probably true. All right, a major storm hits. God forbid, power's out, cell service collapses, phones won't connect, text messages won't send. You need to communicate. You need to have the ability to communicate with family and friends and loved ones. Now, as kids, we all love walkie-talkies. We love them. They were fun. Go in one room, your friend goes in another room, and you'd communicate. Well, now we have industrial strength walkie-talkies, and that's where rapid radios comes in, and the ultimate emergency communication tool. And this is instant push-to-talk devices. It is on a nationwide LTE network. It offers, in other words, let's say you're with Linda in New York, and you want to talk to somebody in California. You can do it. because that's the range. You get unlimited range.

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0: for John James to run for governor. And I believe that we are going to see Michigan turn much redder. And we say it's a purple state. It's going to be a much redder state after this election because of how crazy the Democrats have gone. I mean, you talked about John Fetterman. Abdul called for his head on a pike. That kind of political violence is never acceptable, but the DSA is a different level. And it's, like I said, it's infected many of these races in Michigan, and that is going to have a major impact on putting John James in the governor's office come November.
1: Well, we always appreciate you being with us. 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

0: Clear skies tonight with a slight chance for storms. Lows around 56. Northwesterly winds 5 to 10 miles per hour. Mainly clear skies again tomorrow. Highs around 79. Storms likely tomorrow night. Lows around 63. Partly cloudy skies. 84 Sunday with a chance of thunderstorms. 83 Monday. Chance for storms continues. That's the weatherology forecast for AM 1300 KGLO. Currently 73.
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